0: Hier is St. Peter's remix van Boerepompie op Tech Tuesday. Goeiemorgen, baie welkom by Afskop. Het is 10:09.
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0: Time for our favorite human being on planet Earth, Mr. Dion Bing with a Surf and Turf report. Dion, good morning.
2: Ooh. Hang him up, bro.
0: How are you doing today?
2: So you're hanging through the winter, through the snow, through the freezing, through the dampness, and you're hanging because summer's around the corner. Summer's around the corner with a, 120-kilometer hurricane smacking you. I don't know which is better.
0: Yeah.
2: It is pumping across Table Bay. So if you're waiting for something, if you're waiting for your ship to come in, that's not going to happen. And look, the surf is non-existent. It's completely blown out on the False Bay coast. They said they've been catching a few big cod down there, but I think the cod have been blown up the beach. You're casting, into the bay, and your bait lands on Baden Powell Drive. It's just like clapping. 3 foot on the Atlantic side, high tides at 20 to 4 a little bit later. The good news, and you can attest to this, is that every day we're just getting another minute or two of sunshine. So that's the positive. What else we got? Yeah, let's go do some, kiteboarding if you're a pro. You do some downwind paddling in the surf skis or the stand-up paddle boards. You jump in at Miller's Point and you come out at Fishhook. That's the plan anyways, but have your safety gear with you. So indoors, probably, the turf side of things. There's a beer fest, a trigger fish out in Somerset West on Saturday. And then they got face painting as well. And you can imagine, packing the family and the lighties are saying, face painting, You're coming back in an Uber and I'm in the back looking like a cat or a bunny or something. There's always face painting. These kids are thinking about that. But lekker, So take the kids along. You've got After Dark at the aquarium. Wednesday, tomorrow night, about an indie pop there, so go listen to some music, live music at the aquarium. And I always hang out at the Strandhaus in Musenberg. That's a jewel. If you've never been there, and similar, if you've never been

0: similar kind of vibe. Pull into the Striped Horse. They've got some live music. The Streams SA Rock Sunday at 3 o'clock. And you'll never be the same. That's the story. Hang in there.
1: All right. We'll see you at the Striped Horse then.
0: He'll come back a changed man.
1: Mr. Bing, have a good one. We'll catch up again on Thursday.
0: Looking forward to it. Catch up there, Joe.
2: Bye.

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2: Jy kan aftershave aansit dat jy blou word in jou gezicht. Maar as niks wat jy nie eens verkeerd nie, ek ruik vir jou uit.
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0: Curl Lob Crupper. Just let your mind go for a while from work and stuff. Check in, okay? Check in, okay?
1: Tijd om in te checken op Bokker Audio. Is jy okay? How are you doing? Goeiemorgen, goeiemiddag, goeienavond. 074-2009-89. Ek hoop het gaan baie goed met jou op die dinsdag 28 juli 2026. Penny, what you got?
2: Hey mister, I thought we had fun yesterday with a movie riddle. Mm. Let's do another today. Here it is. Today's Linker Lobcrupper. A boy sees dead people, but the real twist is figuring out who needs help. Again, a boy sees dead people, but the real twist is figuring out who needs help. Check in okay?
1: Sticking to the movie's theme. I like that. A boy sees dead people, but the real twist is figuring out who needs help. 074-2009-89, hartelijk goeiemiddag. Jy is by die Triple H Show, wat met trots aan jou gebring is dier Cherry Tigervlei, gedryf dier die Halfway Groep. Hallo daar, ek is Heinrich.

0: Jy wil ruimte hê, krag hê en slimmerry. 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

The Cure for Yo-Yo Dog Walking on Air, it's Friday. I'm in love. I will see. 10 minute na 3. Goeiemiddag.

Not every president spends weekends in politics. Czech President Petro Pavel regularly spends his free time as an officially FIA-accredited motorsport photographer, capturing Formula One races alongside professional photographers instead of watching from the VIP stands at the 2026 Hungarian Grand Prix. He was spotted photographing the action with his own Nikon cameras. Photography has been one of Pavel's biggest passions for years. He's previously photographed the 24 hours of Le Mans.

Mans, MotoGP, NASCAR, and the Dakar Rally, with some of his Dakar images even exhibited at Prague's National Technical Museum. A charity auction of one of his photography books also raised nearly 50,000 euros, and that's for good causes. That's one prize. Dat ben ook aan die president wat bekend is vir sy Volkswagen kever, José Mujica van Uruguay. 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Hy het verkies om op sy vrou se beskeie plaas buite Montevideo te woon en het sowat 90% van sy salaris aan liefdadigheid geskenk. You go praise. Wat van die wereldleiers is wat dalk. Arizona State University has launched a bachelor's degree in content creation designed to prepare students for careers as influencers and digital creators. The course covers content planning, video and podcast production, personal branding and audience growth, with students gaining real-world experience through brand partnerships, internships and a Los Angeles content studio. The move reflects the growing creator economy and more universities now offering degrees focused on content creation. And lastly, the global alcohol industry has lost an estimated $830 billion in market value over the past 4 years as drinking habits continue to change. One of the biggest shifts is coming from Gen Zs, who reportedly spend up to 87% less on alcohol than older generations. In the US, alcohol consumption has also fallen to its lowest level since 1939, as more people choose to cut back or skip alcohol altogether. Major drinks companies are facing growing pressure. Stories for the internet.

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